one shot, or one opportunity to seize everything you ever wanted in one moment. Did you capture it?

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Are you ready? Hey, are you ready for this? Are you hanging on the edge of your seat? Are you ready? Hey, are you ready for this?

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Just something about you. When I'm looking at you, whatever. Keep looking at me. Getting scared now. Right? Don't feel me, baby. It's just

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Damn good too. But you can't be any geek off the street. Gotta be handy with the steel if you know what I mean. Earn your keep.